0: Itapema FM. O mundo toca aqui.
1: Darling, come go with me. 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